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5: 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My administration remains committed to ensuring that all grievances raised by the Strangi County health workers are resolved as quickly as possible in order to allow normal resumption of services across all our county government health facilities.
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5: 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They will support the provisions of healthcare services across all our healthcare facilities, including the Narok County Referral Hospital, Transmara West County Hospital, Emuwa Division Sub County Hospital, Meragiangare Sub County Hospital, Rokurian Sub County Hospital, Ololunga Sub County Hospital, and one other health centers and dispensary combined.
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6: The university has continued to expand its course diversification. We have 5 schools and we are now establishing the 6th school, which is School of Agriculture, Natural Resources and Climate Change. And that school will be hosted at our Kipkelion campus. Currently, we offer a total of more than 30 programs from certificate to PhD, accredited by the Commission for University Education, and also some diplomas and certificates are Senate-approved programs.
7: Kaino isichipiga pro Professor Kiplangat kole kosipke ak itunet amuswangnatetab kasari Artificial Intelligence AI ko kokoser sulino atone po Kenya Highlands University and County na atone po 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
17: 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We must demand answers without prejudice, question decisions without condemning people unheard, and expose wrongdoing wherever it exists. Honest scrutiny strengthens institutions, safeguards public resources, and serves the greater public interest.
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17: 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A uniform alone cannot transform policing, but professional identity and pride are part of building a modern, disciplined, and effective police service. And because this entire reform program is undertaken in the public interest and financed with public resources, every aspect of it must withstand scrutiny.
4: Choton ko logoiwek chebo emet chekakitoun en betut nebo rani. 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
1: 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Good morning, well done bor.
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0: 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Oh, guy in Agapan, Pamoja, I got so in good.
1: Yes. I get it to go while you see it.
0: Yeah. Quite a big nugget you think of a batai.
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1: way. Pagalega boys, you can.
0: 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Like cleanliness,
1: yes.
0: Wagley is next to
1: godliness. Lagin and Gillian Boy Jackson's one is Sumi Gavatai.
0: I
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2: 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Ne it is a time you want to go to Europe. And you talk in Nairobi.
3: How much confidence you give to our nation when you trust God? Yesterday, somebody walked and said, "Sir, there is an invasion in the office of the president." And later I discovered that it was an invasion by prayer warriors. The streets of Nairobi has never witnessed prayer like the way it has witnessed prayer this week in the city of Nairobi. We thank God for you, the young people of our nation. We are privileged to be in a great nation, and I have so much confidence and faith in the future of our nation. Thank you very much. God bless you. God bless our great nation, Kenya. And I wish you guys all the best.
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2: Wendy kau berikan kau buat cerita kami ti ini bawa sama neteng bunge ini bawa kubur kebagian gate ini bawa kesha. 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
4: These schools contribute money to an organization known as Kenya Secondary School Heads Association. As you are aware, this is a welfare group for principals of high schools. And for example, the first school we did was had about 6 million paid to Kesha. The other had about 5 million paid to Kesha. What we are asking, these are billions if you convert them into all the schools in the country that go into Kesha. And we want to find out that Kesha is a recipient of public money, and maybe the activities they are doing are not audited by the Auditor General.
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2: Kakuma Rubei Wata President Professor Abraham Kithure Kindiki kule kandu ikimite enkubintani kuma tinye kere taketukule aga tetutuki jade jaba kogere kule kabit pandap ta ini ba emoni ago tengka 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
5: 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Your time is up. 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Na mimi na Rais Ruto, we are ready to face the people of Kenya eye to eye, face to face, and explain what this government has done in the last 3 years, in the last 4 years, in the last 5 years. We are not afraid.
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6: The university has continued to expand its course diversification. We have 5 schools and we are now establishing the 6th school, which is School of Agriculture, Natural Resources and Climate Change, and that school will be hosted at our Kipkelion campus. Currently, we offer a total of more than 30 programs from certificate to PhD, accredited by the Commission for University Education, and also some diplomas and certificates are Senate-approved programs.
7: Kahi noisi chipiga pro Professor Kiplangat Skole, ko sipke ak itune tamuswang nati tap kasari, Artificial Intelligence AI, ko kokosir, suli no atone po Kenya Highlands University and County no 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

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meter, sit down in order to not take the meter, Luanala. Ago in Nikitungan Kamakawaida. Rule number one, a killer Nikitungani. A volume call a caller. Rule number two, killer Nikitungan Magitutu. Rule number three, killer Nikotitu to get it directly in order to not take the Chonjo Sana. We need to go somewhere, Chirani. Saturday countdown in order to not take the Chonjo Sana. Like in Meutiang Tungani Lay. 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

0: 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Yes, obviously, I'm going to be good to know that I'm busy in full dose. Man, better not taking the good lava junior got test the same. 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I yes, obviously, I'm going to be good to get you on. 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
0: 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I go not to get you gone, go sound check. In order to not to get the changes on a gaga, so I like a paper way to go equally presented. In order to not to get the changes sana. Yes, we'll be 10 die on Gora. What in the gaga scaling on not to get Nemite in it. In order to not to get a sidai, or it not to get a luala, logging it to in your name. I'm a chiro, chitage, iro, lege, kenyon, itil ticket. 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

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In order to not again change sana kaso senge. In yon go digita go tell together. Got kumamita kwen go we gasita. Korom gasit yo mamita kwen. It amateur got till big together. Meet the ticket not again go lebi got tele. Ticket not again meet number 4. Meet ticket not again meet number 1. Amechi got a go to maget line ticket in Nakogas again. Amechi cheetah nitile ticket not again meet number 1. Chitong gate 2, manaji gate 2, and by showing a gate 2 and Ganesa in Gunaga, almost in a big up Ganesa, like in Gune. Amechi cheetah nitile ticket not again meet number 1. Not again a gisirkule, mapati. Ticket not again a gisirkule, mapati. Yan ticket nitin dog bati, nikibasilingi shaki chotage 85,000. Amechi cheetah ne chile star. 274 ash. I get ticket not again meet number 4. Ticket not again meet number 1. Kutindo silingi shaki chotage 85,000. Amachi chilgit yungan star 274 ash. I get ticket not again meet number 1. I get a beach till a ticket. I go tembiani agbonasa. I get a beach till a ticket. Nawana tembiana bonasa. Guango to not again a good massic or giga 274. Get the radio good massive, magic funqua leo sai radio echo. Uncle to not again a good elene or giga 295. Uncle to not again a good purity or giga 637. Ilago vicia till a ticket in a tie. Uncle caffeine or giga slingy shake it out again 46. Uncle to not again a good emily or giga 239. Ille chamunebi gagbonasem. Tilibak ticket to go not again a meet number 4. Not again a gagasirgit to go le mapati. 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Amachi chilgit yungan star 274 ash. Agitil ticket not again a meet number. Ticket not again meet number 4. Ticket negative gonna meet number 1. 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Igo stay ya no. 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Ticket no amichi til go not again meet number. 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
1: Essence protection.
0: 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Wilson's production.
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0: Atari sana eh. 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Imagine the end of not again in Guinea Shanghai. Within the million it again with Angwan Fuse. 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Again, getting the Kabakaway, the man betting.
2: You can eat a chubun and selection, eh? Selection not again, a missy tiger best and a meeton man benig good a pure star. 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

0: 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I get till ticket not again, meet number 1. 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Amechi eager to get it till ticket in on and we to go olemi. Amechi chill get you on star 274 ash. I get till ticket in not again. Nungungetem. I get a not again. Nugure Roda. I get a Roda. I got till ticket. I got 489. I got your ticket. You on go bonus. Ingo till chi daga ticket on. Chill get you on star 274 ash. I get till ticket in not again. Meet number. Ticket in not again. Meet number. Ticket in not again. Meet number 4. Each chill get you on star 274 ash. I get till ticket in not again. Meet number. Angwanem. Not again. Gugure Moses. I get a till ticket. I go is a king. Gogi goji 450. I go chota get you on go bonus. I go to not again. Gugure Abiude. Kaise chiko til ticket tagi goji 744. I go chota get you on go bonus. Ticket not again. I make a till chit will in and go to get not again. Meet number. Angwanem. Ticket not again. Meet number 4. I'm a chili star 274 ash. I get till ticket not again. Meet number. Ticket not again meet number 10. Ticket not again meet number 4. I get a not again gigure Cynthia. 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I get a gogi goji ponas 155. I go imagine jitano go itu enu gunyo. 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I get Alan katil ticket. Again gigitio. 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Amechi baishi baroindo. Ichil star 274 ash. I get till ticket not again. 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Chita get to go not again. Emite on. I'm a cheat till ticket. Kergan get till in the time. And an emite is a chini. I'm a cheat till ticket. I'm going to go my me chini. I'm going to let you congratulate him. Not again about a batinic and a neighbor. 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Chil get you on star 274 ash. I get till ticket not again. 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Ichile get you on star 274 ash. I get till ticket not again. Meet number 4. 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Ichile get you on star 274 ash. I get till ticket not again. Meet number 4. Ichile get you on star 274 ash. 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
1: the contract. I want to say this for the avoidance of doubt. Na wacha niseme kwa Kiingereza ndio wale ambao wanataka kusikia wasikie vizuri. Sijui kama tunaelewana. Tuko pamoja? Let me say this for the avoidance of doubt. The challenges we have in Magadi. The contract that was there. The exploitative, extractive contract that has been there for 100 years cannot continue anymore. We are going to advertise afresh so that other companies, not one company, other companies, 3, 4, 5, 6, 10 companies can apply because the resource we have in Magadi is big enough to sustain more than one company. And we are going to make sure this time round the contract is going to be firm on making sure that value addition of our minerals, of the resource in Magadi, is not going to be done abroad. Value addition is going to be done here in Kenya. Glass factory will be done here in Kenya. Chemical factory will be done here in Kenya. To hire Kenyan workforce, to use Kenyan resources, so that we can grow wealth and we can create value from the products that are available and the resources that are here in the Republic of Kenya.
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0: Kungala leng county ina tagi enge tu yet no baji let no baji shone chaba banda thai ko president Ruto gule ako te nganda moye alage engando ikimi te ngo position ni ko de kimgo nyalu no ko mgo nyalu no taki ko mawendi ko excellent name eng tlanato.
1: 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Don't tell us about the rule of law. There is no rule of law that sustains extractive, exploitative contracts that undermine the interest of the nation or the interest of the people of Kenya or the interest of the people of Kajiado. You cannot use the rule of law to protect criminals and characters who are exploiting our citizens and our country. You cannot think straight. It doesn't matter how much school you have gone. It doesn't matter how much English you speak. You cannot speak anything meaningful because you want to protect exploitative contracts, pledging the rule of law. You want to exploit our young people, claiming that you can continue to export raw materials. I want to tell the Linda sponsor characters, you have no place in Kenya to come and continue the exploitation that has been there.
0: Kami juga serata presiden kusam juga kami itu ingin beberapa lagi kau testa kau til kau surge engtu gitu nanti nabo syah kita naga mainnya golem engkau ya kasar tanah kau ikut kiga mau jaya kau 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

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Congratulations. Never see my day. Imagine tago mita si mo iti ane si mo iti na otake na ba 25,000 kana amanda ge amanda happy. Amechi chita ne tile ticket na otake na mita number 7 eh. Amechi chile star 448 action. 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Amechi chile star 448 action. Agi tile ticket na otake na ba si mo iti na ba 25,000 eh. Borochita ne tile ticket any on it. Ticket not gonna meet the number 7 M. A Chile star 448 Ashem. I get till ticket in on Gelechi Nango Tagini. Congratulations him. Agani Chita not gonna tile ticket. Ichile get you on star 448 Ashem. I get till ticket not gonna meet the number 7 M. I get a not gonna go get through them. I get a big and get your baby Aguana Sangagi got you 162. I got to not again Negugure. Oh, no man. Agi got 317. I got ticket to not again meet number 7. You got to be ticket to Agani Chita and the ticket. Mami, Chinago, Ipsi, I go meet on Simway to number 25,000. I got ticket to not again meet number 7. Jijangi to Nangi at the radio. I'm a Chile star 448 Ashem. I get till ticket to not again meet number 7. I'm a Chile star 448 Ashem. I get till ticket to not again meet number 7. In order to not again, you got missing. I get a not again, a Google Ash, I get a massy. Kagigo 485. Mitango taking a Philemone. Kagigo Jislingi, shake a chart like 214. I will shot like a Tungan Goponas. I got to not again a Google Robert. Agi got 353. Agu chota ke chogo ponas. Ingo tili big ticket. Chichonga itil ticket ne meet number 7. Amechi secure. Iro ilege ke chitil ticket no no. Ticket no to ne meet number 7. Amechi chile star 448 Ashem. Agi til ticket no to ne meet number 7. Agi re no to ne gugure Nathan. Agi got 752. Agu chota ke chongo go ponas. Ingo tili ba chita ke ticket no to ne meet number 7. I'm a Chile star 448 Ashem. I get till ticket not to get a meet number 7. I got a meet dog on you, big. I got you cheating again. Congratulations. Now you see me not to get on you got till cheat. I got see me about 25,000. Not to get on you eat till you ticket. See me not to get about 25,000. I got you eat Chile star 448 Ashem. I get till ticket not to get a meet number 7. Meet your tag see me item. Chichongi to Nangi at the radio, any good name. Why is she in the back behind that till ticket not again meet number 7? Chile star 448 Ashen, Lagini Orlando Gulem, Tienda not again about DJ Petuelem.

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0: Nothing within nothing about Arab Noicho, not an agitine, a Ben B in a limbo, a cabro, and not an amoga Arab no in a major, Nemenya limbo, and Mekenyo. Anyway, Caribusana, in a notan and about time to shake a bit, not about any Saturday, not an emuiche chagabesa, and an Jumamos again, and not an emite siday, when I'm gonna get a one man bet, and all right, not an agaranit cabeza bagasan, shake it and basanane, I get not about a managla and rotan of a legend, Caribusana. 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I just meet any in a met when I go to game and the Gorema to make up sang. 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Mongan, I'll limit in Guanjetting Grow in Sai Shejuton. Mongan, I'll limit in Gabber Tainona in Sai Shechoton, Jojuton, when I give Chinit because he's not about Archifem. E meet in Anno. Again, it's cool and to go to the Jin Caribusana. Sigabit K. Gushigong Tonga Lakeyoton. Chiba Radio Sugar in B2 to not on Brian Saturday, not on which you meet and well in there to touch him. Hello, hello,
1: what's
0: your name?
1: Not an
0: yes, Patrick.
1: I'm
0: gonna meet him. Yeah,
1: I'm
0: sending him genius to sound check touch him. Hello. Ah, yeah, touch if I'm hello. Touch if I'm hello.
2: Papa.
0: Yeah.
2: What's
0: your name? What's your
2: name?
0: Rosalind, we?
2: Yo.
0: Ao, Anye.
2: Ao, Anye.
0: Why you again, El Doreto, Momo?
2: Oh, Toma.
0: Are you ex, Anye?
2: Sorry, I'm wrong.
0: Guy, you get a guy you exit in here?
2: Yes.
0: I go and I'm a reboot.
2: I'm a reboot in my
0: mouth. Sawa, go and I'm genie on it and I'm genie on the touch of him.
3: Hello. Hey, Bamari.
0: Hello.
3: I'm gonna get this here.
0: Bye bye, get this here.
3: I'm a picture of the name of that, but I don't know the name.
0: Eh, eh.
3: What am I going to take?
0: I'm genie on it and I sent to San Agiptororo areas. Touch of him?
4: Hey!
0: Hey!
4: Jamge!
0: Jamge, Larry!
4: Abiruna, no, no, no, no, no,
0: no,
4: no, no, no, no, no, no, no, no,
0: bye bye, Gabisa.
4: You are a guy, this is the way you are me, boss, you wouldn't on Hillary in post of Zenenda. Mount a negative is Daniel to know you don't know man. You wouldn't
0: on post of Zenenda. It's Chonja when I sent in, I'm genuine, and it's an Larry. Touch of him, hello?
4: Nemye!
0: Ah, bye bye, Gabisa. Go on.
4: In
0: Mali Mali.
4: In Trigao.
0: Yes. Ah, Chonjo. Call a new lamba, Dirgago, Inga Lemura, Gosani, Dirgagas.
4: Bye bye, Trigaga, Trigam, my goes on yet.
0: Amune, like a Molin, Gabriel Nembe. Oh, as he get a second any young one, you? Cosim Gorector.
4: Cosim Gorector, I think about that. What is
0: the attach you to the shake, hello.
4: Worry.
0: Hello.
4: Wawa.
0: Wawa. 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
0: 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Hello, touch of him.
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6: 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I'm touch of him.
0: Ah, Sante.
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Aya, nothing go merry men, and nothing about some kiss to go feature, and nothing to DJ Love, and nothing in a site, Sita, and nothing about some in the return. I'm moving to see the not about touch him to get up calling in, but I'm only in Jenny Ten Guanjeta in one inside. 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
4: yo
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4: wasta we Hey,
0: Chama again, Nairobi.
4: I think it's time. No, I want one and Bagai, the one you have, Kyogom.
0: Yes,
4: I'm going to do that in the world, but it is true. So, what is it? The best way that you might have a different line of our get it. I know, like you have one about the door.
0: Yes,
4: I'm not sure. You don't have to give me a treat.
0: Kibirongo, kibirongo timi tainu.
4: Kibirongo.
0: 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Yes. Asante. Yes.
5: Doreen.
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0: Ehe.
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0: 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Ah, bye bye. No. Amigo, mye. Yes.
6: Hello,
0: the next one we got you in the Aha, so that's an
6: air.
0: Yes.
6: Oh, no. Number 2, 3, 4, 5, 6. My lady, you know, one hour, Sasha Casco. He gets you,
0: Oh, eh, go to Harry, you go to the name.
6: Eh, no, go to the edge of Jumaria, I am not even going to do it.
0: I'm not going to do it.
6: Well,
0: I know the one I have stuck. Lola, I know, no, I'm going to Jim Mosit. I
6: think you're more, you didn't know, Morais.
0: Morais, Jim Mosino. Safi?
6: No,
0: I'm the two. And I'm
6: Virginia on the turn. Oh,
0: I'm Asante, Sam.
6: Hello, Barossa.
0: Hey.
6: Oh,
7: Thank you so much. Kongoi missing one. Me ten tend to know much ago in the road and more will win each other. Never saw Mark in a mamma to run it and juga meet only. 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
5: 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So we have screen the neck up in that. Net in a ray you acta you congun magata kigas at last in of our taking it full of
0: Gabisa. 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
5: Join Joe.
0: 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Asante sana. And Lego Chona. What's the big up, Chelsea? Everston, chairman about the blues.
6: The blues. 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
0: Jega Nubak.
6: The Blues, Chelsea, Chimugubwa, where's that?
0: Yes.
6: One, where's that?
0: Two.
6: Where's that?
0: Three.
6: Yamujo, where are you?
0: Yes, four.
6: I want to go to Pedro, Yamune, where are you? I want to go to Pedro,
0: Yamune, where are you? Oh, how are you?
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Eh? Get the ticket not an to go more successful. Cook it not an negia in soko, kwex aga till ticket again. Ewex a get your soko, agi till you get ticket again. Ongolol in soko, number 7, nonga gisir gale kuku. I want to give much a big sum of oyo go more get a big ticket. 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
1: Yamuna Westa.
0: I jam again, Munene.
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0: Yes, Erika.
1: Nana Maki, Nana, give us out after God pitches.
0: Uh huh.
1: Nana, man, but you've done Mugango.
0: Yes.
1: And then I'm better. I give the layout.
0: Uh huh.
1: I keep that window.
0: Hey!
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0: Yes.
2: Thank
0: you so much. You're missing. 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
1: Thank you so much. 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
4: Ito ore nago lepkon. Nina lines, if it is in of down end, they know Zuru.
1: Uh-huh.
4: I don't believe one after Missy Land and after Missy. Oh, Lady Quana, too long, and I'm a cat and I'm good.
1: Cabeza, I'm Gina, and it's an Santa Sana. Mangrito Jazz.
5: Name you,
1: Mangrito.
5: I'm going to get a little bit of a
4: Yes.
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Yes, not an good Jelani, not eleven to be Marumbini, but not an aggregate delegate, not an endeavor site at town. Not an endeavor site at Tamaragan Gagan at Vasamaxamaga. In South African mix, not an emotor sign, I go not an when I get that will give again. I would never stay with a much to a legi pongas, not an old Jigakitambo sana, by the way, old Jigakitambo sana. Not an 21-24. We were in Edwin. Edwin in about 0716, over 21-24. 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
6: It's political competition must never become a platform for ethnic hatred. Or incitement. All Kenyans, particularly residents of the Rift Valley, to reject messages of hate, provocation, and division.
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8: 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So we ask the farmers, we will support you to ensure that you can produce for the nation for self-sufficiency.
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The data can import in Chimantato, Trick Tesabraita Sagolin AIC Litain Mission. So, the only thing that we can see is that we can see that we can see that we can see that we can see that we can see that we can see that we can see that we can see that we can see that we can see that we can see that we can see that we can see that we can see that we can see that we can Tujeta by Jackson, Kenneth, Irene, Lena, Maureen, Daisy, Geoffrey Acnelli, Manutiotan Borosa Yegon, Kwanita 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

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Yes, lo es snag to you not any wrong to get chicken eat in the number Facebook and Taja Fem the Tier K E. Yes, I give me sugar and for the page not about Taja Fem. I like and gora. Yes, so what they two young on Cabeza Winnet and Cabeza Bana, give me 10 Gerel and Goranton, Burden is Burden, eh? In Saturday, Wyatt edition gave by Virginity Ocean about Wyatt, eh? Yes, out in the two chagor on Cabeza and Tanbana in Soconotan Basocomura. Mongo key to the Soconotan Basocomura. I must have been tambutin again and again and good, yeah? Soconotan Basocomura, Cosoconotan, Echute Agatia, ELGA, Tugan, Soconotan, in beat the meeting, when beat not the major world dagger, a bogo Soconotan Basocomura. Yana no got two in the Ryan, a girl you get not about 5,000. E number 5,000. Ryan Soconotan Basocomura. You are saying it took only 30 shillings agochor again. You are too much you get about 10,000, about 20,000, 50,000, 100,000. In your lane, 20 shillings, away 30 shillings. Kino Tadigatele, 120,000, 130,000, 150,000. Come here by saying 150,000. 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So itile ticket number 5. 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Age piken ticket notan. 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So amachi lista 448 ash. 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Star 448 ash. Tele back ticket in on. Again, eh? Meeting in on to mamma chitanyotan. Meeting bonus. Meeting bonus in mitanyon. Chedi till ticket. Come go sending a weirun ki. Yanke go san matel jige big big in on. Ki weirun ki dog. Got 1200, 1300. Elibuta genge. Agero not an ibara John in the Ganjorchiga 44 shillings, meeting not regular Alfred Ganjorchiga 720 shillings, meeting not regular Emmanuel Ganjorchiga 143 shillings. So John Taco Bonas, John Alolin, Chang, John Cabezabana. So young Chilil, Comegosani in your Chigagi Union. So Chil star 448 ash, Tilibak ticket in honor. Richard, John Taco Bonas, eh? So Bonas K going to young Ketil ticket, eh? Young Matigu successful. Kugunin e geti, Kunin Chigatinin. Agui, for example, eh? Meeting a meeting on a get again and a gaga to tenure.
Ronald, miten jita nagile Ronald, kanyorchigei 257 shillings. 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Ticket it kunote ni miten number ata. Yes, a ticket could you go not admit number? Yes, a ticket could not admit number 5. I get you to not regular Alex. Alex, can you get 1122? Pogges is an imagine bonus journal. I love where Chamda at Igeti. Chijonga till ticket. Chamda at Igeti. Chamda at Igeti. Way Anderson. Ketin bag. Chonga your Chicago bonus. Get your 345. Chonga go bonus. So, Chonga give you a good direct to. Congratulations, you are a successful buyer. In a legal Alicia, so called it. Ray Dixon, Katina Baggy Chalk your fire. Jam that you get a champ, which you are going to get bonus beside the third one. I get another to get a boas, Pungazana boas, another gagging your chicken, 1182. Hey, imagine John of Bonas, Mego Sanigi and Soconetan, and she took a tiller ticket in Socone, Comego Sanigi. So Chilabag star 448 ash. Stand for 48 ash. I need to get in the boy. You got on your ticket. I got till the boy. I got on your ticket. Viola, Pongi Sana Viola. Viola got till ticket in a tie. I got your ticket 67 shillings. Got till the boy. Tagging your ticket 725. Viola, Pongi Sana. Imagine got till ticket. You're going to look on your ticket bonus. So bonus, you're going to your ticket on your taman. Imuch your ticket on your taman. 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gatinano. Wait, Nelson, are you here? Chamune. When you're chigas? Nelson, I'm not till again. I'm going to chigas with Surisana. So, Chitaka took not a negotiator and good. How much you were chigas beginning on it? Go get chill star 448 ash. Star 448 ash. I get till ticket number 5. Can you get a long not a medical question? Embed to Abraini. Boda boda. Not on about 150,000. Alafwe? How much you later can do in Mpesa and Gungato? How much later did you take into an empire? Star 448 ash still take it in honor.

Yes, go to my tune, did out the number by Jerry success in your brother. Later, go Saturday, why at edition, but to go to Jelalos Cabeza got the name, line up not in the Corum Cabeza any of you. A Gary Lemetua, it's a Gary Lemetua, the Sobita. If she didn't watch on Jelalos Cabeza Jot and line up any of you. Yes, a good punkies, the Goron Angel, we had not and good in the Denny's. Punkies is out of the Denny's, not in Gago Mucha Quantigay. Big Biggie is not at about 150,000 Kenya shillings. Mate till you get to know Tavadale. Mate till you get to know Tavadale, Tavadale, Tavadale. Mate till you get to know Imefungwa. Not in the wooden Denny's, Denny's Colatina Barangata. Yes, Denny's Colatina Latin Barangin 712. Latin Barangung 712. Punkies, son, eh? Need it not the guy in which you'll get Biggie Tidotan. I got till you run at them ticket to say, and one. Tell the second one, progress is sana. Nagani a pick and ticket in North and Gabois in Silingata. Imagine Gabois in 28 shilling it took, only 28 shillings. Pongesi sana. Yes, a Northern Queen, Northern Pigita Nagamuch not called again. Soko not about Sokomura. Kikisha, you tell you to Soko and I go any chance to do on, Kwanza no much of Itaba and Ganun any of you. Meet not no much of Itaba and Ganun any gunner. Akikisha ni legatil ticket. 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Yes, Nitton catching a big chunky dog, Yes, Nitton catching a big chunk. 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How much you chill star 274 ash? 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I think 20 shillings, I wait 30 shillings. 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
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I'll give much a big five. Jason, John, get you to get a bonus. Hey, I'm gonna let you go to good. What is not happening? Can you get 1,300? Joyce, John, the bonus, you get teen. Ako yige tini kumi waisi 1,300 tuko. Chile ba kita star 27. Ay, kila mtu anatembea na bonus, eh? Agari chitu kuna tile ticket kanyor chike. Caroline pongezi sana kanyor chike 180 shillings. Stella pongezi sana kanyor chike 799. 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

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Yes, I will get to get into Nupung, yes, go on and Juro, no paying, eh? 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I'm not a glare Samson, the John the Gamuchi, not a good chicken cook, about 55,000 Kenya shillings. I get to go there. All right, meet and I can meet anywhere. Now, much about till you the Chitukamaji get legal tickets again, get in the Gorana. 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But you get you. But you get you. Chile star 274. 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
6: this political competition must never become a platform for ethnic hatred or incitement. All Kenyans, particularly residents of the Rift Valley, to reject messages of hate, provocation, and division.
2: Again, logo ek lage ko in logo ek chebunu county number Bomet. 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
12: 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So we ask the farmers, we will support you to ensure that you can produce for the nation for self-sufficiency.
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0: 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Anyway. 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
1: 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Imagine John go bonus kitoka. 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Speaking out at about 150,000. 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Now come 6,000. I go to go get in. Tago ching and 6,000. Tago till 6,800. I go to go till it ticket. Go ching. So you must go to John on pack of 15. I go 20,000. Go get targeting. Get a good note and much come bonus. You want to get your come bonus. Pack of 20,000. 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Imagine Chonago bonus kitogo. 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

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You look at Josie, my kid is Jabagoito. Could look once a Yakusaman is army. Could a jumper in Jambania, Dabgato, Jamban is army. Could a mother does with us on this army, go with your money, man. Go to go 10,000, go meten 10,000, go to go 5,000, go meten 5,000, go to go 15, go meten 15, and who's your guess? I go, okay, this man goes in here. So, Chibanya, I've got in a girl, Jenna, going to 25,000. Yeah? I'm going to get this man again. So, see, that's a man, this army. See, where's in the Kazem and this army? Jumafuta, you don't guess what? Hey, yo. We went at the uncle again. He took a look at another and go look at Barong. Okay, this morning ago. 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

Yes, so long, Greg, Bishop Nuggets, and not that was 292 hash. I'm going to get Chile, get Chile, Econa Taboki dog, Econa Taboki dog, Yes, a meeting not a much ago in any today. I wouldn't number Pika Changa, a Mugamacho, which Pika Changa. How much Chile start 274 hash? I get Chile number 5 in the Ghana. Major the Jitananga, congratulations. Can maybe too much itag in the Tana and Pika Bessa start 274 ash alone to go. How much Chile start 274 ash? Star 274 Ash. Yes, I'll give till the ticket number 5 and Kimaji Big 20. Arakaraga sana 14,000. So, what you know, Gracia Muna, it's a direct to number 5. Star 274 Ash, I get till number 5 director. In your chicken 14,000 direct here, the other Star 274 Ash. Star 274 Ash. I get till ticket in honor. Star 274 Ash. I get till ticket to not a limited number. Ticket could not a limited to get not a number. Number 5 star 274 ash till ticket number 5. All right, how much a big at how much a big 20? Yeah, so chituna rakaraka how much you buy city to the land to go when you're chicken your ticket which you 14,000 I get to go star 274 ash till about ticket in on fire. I got low market a big bag chill bag just spicy and on the go me in a fanya yeah in a shida yeah in a shida chill bag the star 274 ash agi till ticket in on star 274 ash till ticket in on Inafanya, iya ina shida. Magere bi getile. Chile ba kita star 274 ash agi til tigeto. Star 274 ash agi til tigeto. Not the meeting number. Yes, a ticket it could not admit and get to get number. Ah, do you at least go on your jitag and get another banner? Rafael Pogazana at 14,000 Gaja shillings. A meter jitanga mass bonus not on about 974 shillings. Pogazana Chile Bakita star Kimaji Biga Tangune. Yes, a Kimaji Biga 19 and Gune Chile Bakita star 274 Asher. Ogitility Ian and Nonjitaga Pongazana. Not a bonus not on about 3,800. In Guru Big 19. Chile ba kita star 274 ash agi tile ticket nona rakaraka sana. Why is it done? Iya ina shida yote. Aye be ndebi gak bonus. 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No, na go 400 shillings yo 4,000. 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